0: Medic 2, Thomasville Rescue, traffic accident, unknown injuries, 3139 Benton Road, cross of Morris Drive and Tar Heel Drive. Timeout 20-07.
1: Copy and route. Engine 43, got a report of a vehicle that left the road. It's going to be near some railroad tracks. I'm about to call to get the train stopped.
2: Medic 2, copy and route.
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1: Engine 45, copy. Looks like it may be two vehicles, Keith Soul and a yellow tractor trailer. Highway Patrol's also been advised, and we have EMS in route with you.

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1: Okay. 9-11 is talking around. 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
3: Tim Moore, how do you advise reference the tracks? Are they blocked? Do I need to stop train traffic?
2: 10-10, all train traffic can resume normal.

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1: Okay.
0: The 10-4, we just had a Randolph officer calling about that your lights are not working.
1: 10-4, we're on scene.
2: Go ahead. 10-4, can you call them on that phone over here?
0: 10-4.
2: Thank you. We've been ringing the bell with no answer.

0: Take down the medic 20.
1: What?
0: They said they'd have someone come to the door.
1: Yeah, it worked.
2: Take on two.
0: Thank you.
2: Can you guys, law enforcement easier?

Looks like Highway Patrol has been assigned to it. I'm unsure of EPA. Okay. Can she come back 11? Go ahead. 10-4, Phoenix here.

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0: Man, go ahead.
2: Medic, where are you available?

0: My belief is they're all start them towards that call instead of him.
1: 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Thank you.
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2: 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Test Jane Charlie response. 207, Chariot Square, Cross Street, Zurich Court. Timeout, 2018.

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1: I'm Medic 4, responding from EMS Base 4.
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0: The 10-4, just information, we are giving CPR instructions at this time.
2: Yeah.

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1: 10-4, I'm working on it, sir.
2: Seacom, Medic 4 has a 22-minute ETA. Could Randolph be closer?
1: I'll get a call and I'll set fires in route as well.

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1: Thank you, ma'am. Thank you, ma'am. Medic 4, 10-8, thank you.
2: Recon 2.
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0: 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West Main Street and Winston Street. 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

Medic 5, Davidson County Rescue. Sick person, Charlie response. 220 Cairo School Road, apartment 102, cross of Joshua Court and Haywood Road, 2038.

Medic 10, Davidson, how do you rescue? Traumatic Alpha response, 2730 Reagan Road, cross of Frank Road and Willamore Springs Road. Timeout, 2047.

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1: Can you repeat your last?
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0: Medic 2, I'm going to drop you on Traumatic Alpha 2730 Regan Road. 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I'm going to dispatch you to a Vactane Alpha in your base area.
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2: Okay.
1: We're saying about the
2: table.
1: We'll have somewhere to do on standby. Midtown.

0: 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We'll head towards Lightning.
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1: 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It was the wrong Denton Road.
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1: What?
0: What's your current location?
1: Sanders, I'm going.
0: All right, disregard. Sam, can you medic one?
2: Go ahead.
0: 10-4, Highway Patrol is asking for a unit for chest pains, emergency traffic on that Denton Road MBA. How do you advise? I'm trying to figure out who I've got available here.
2: QR3 in the meantime.
0: QR3, copy. Fairgrove was still on rivers to the NBA, so I let them know they should be doing an assessment.
1: Who's on things?
0: Take copy.
2: Put that
0: I think they ran that call at Wendy's. I don't know if they went back on standby, but I could check and see if they got one available.
2: Yeah, cool.

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1: Great.
0: 10-4. Paragraph is advised that this HP policy is probably going to be a transport. Randolph County, 841, will be responding.
1: Do we know how far out they are by any chance?
0: I cannot advise you. We just had another base 2 call drop, so let me help her get that squared away and I'll get back to you.
1: Yeah, we're just trying to service if 841 is going to handle that way I can still help cover.
2: 10-4.

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1: Mike 7.
0: Pretty clear the hospital, headed base 1 for fuel.
1: 10-4.
2: We are not routine traffic to Thomasville.
1: Okay, copy.

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1: 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Just to be advised, Den Road is shut down at this time.
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0: 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Medic 11 or Medic 4.
1: Good for 11.
0: Tim, are you able to advise if you or 4 are close to clearing?
1: We're pretty, probably 5 minutes.
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1: They're 10-4. 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
2: I guess.

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1: Medic 11, copy. 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I believe you'll be closer than Medic 6, so that way they can stay in their base area.
0: Medic 6,
1: go ahead.
0: We're actually like 2 minutes off of this call, so we can handle it.
1: Yeah, well, Medic 11, you're clear to go back to base.
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1: 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Where is the, excuse me, the EMS localization?
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You're going to be responding for a female with abdominal pain. 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

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Timeout 2203.

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Small brush fire threatening a structure, 3067 West Lexington Avenue Extension, cross of South Mohawk Drive and George Clyde Lane. Timeout 22:23.

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2: 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Says she thinks she sees a fire across the street in the woods. She tried to call out and didn't get a response. Says the fire may be threatening residential areas. 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

Medic 11, Davidson County Rescue. Unknown problem, Bravo response. 275, Olivia Drive. Cross Street, Greensboro Street Extension. Timeout, 2313.

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0: 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Timeout 2325. And Robin Hood Road. Timeout 2326.
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1: 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I'm not sure the activation area.
0: Medic 8, fainting episode Charlie response, 235 Duff Hill Road, cross up Muddy Creek Road and Ada Lane, south 23.

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King episode Charlie response. 235, Buskill Road. Cross of Muddy Creek Road and Ada Lane. Timeout 2340.

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1: Ladder 1, copy. So you got a Battalion 7, already notified Engine 3. This is an on-site caller who's not able to advise exact area of activation. They said the alarms at Parkdale America are going off at this time.
0: Battalion 7, copy. Engine 3 to all units from Station 1, be advised, the night is going to be closed at Winston Road. It'd be better if y'all come in and swing there. Or you can come in 11. See, come, you can show engine 3 on the scene. Nothing showing from the commercial facility. All units all estimated through the plant.
1: 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In command, 2342.

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1: 3B.
0: You advised it was an on-site caller. Can you advise us where their location is?
1: I'm unable to confirm at this time. It was an Emily AC. I can try to call back in a minute.

0: Yeah, mine are one fell asleep.
1: Tim.
2: Very busy. On, if you will, just proceed around my own city, locate any source of alarm. We're not nothing here. We don't have any access to any of the doors.
1: One copy. 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
4: See, I'm battalion 7 on the scene. Confirm another stuff from the exterior. I'll be assuming command, switching off one.
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0: Do you have an emergency contact number for Parkdale Mills?
1: I don't think so, but let me check.
0: 10-4.

0: Good, go.
1: Tambor, I don't have any entered in the CAD, but if you give me a, I'll check their call history to see if I can find any good contact.
0: Copy that. I've got in our pre-plans on first due, we've got a Larry Hawkins. He's unable to make contact with him.
1: Tambor, I will see if I can find an alternate.

0: Battalion 7. Good. All right, Larry Hawkins is on the way. Approximate 15-minute ETA. He's going to be in a red Toyota truck. He did also provide me with a code for the back gate if you need it.
1: What's the code?
0: 9326. 9326.
1: Copy that.
2: See, I'm cruising the main entry. There's no fire conditions. We do have a water gun going off. The fire pump was running. It appears that a dry system went wet.
0: Tempor, just for what it's worth, when I spoke to Mr. Hawkins, he seemed confused about what was going on because he said they don't have an automated alarm system, so he's not sure what would have happened, but he is on the way to speak to you.
1: Copy that. Thank you.

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0: 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Right. Problem here at Parkdale was a dry system went wet. No fire conditions found. Maintenance personnel arrived. 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

0: 11 and around.
1: Medic 11, copy. Medic 11, you're going to be responding to a stabbing with two patients. It's going to be domestic related. Wife apparently stabbed herself and then the caller. We're getting sheriff's office en route. Scene is not secure this time. Medic 1 direct.
2: 1 direct. 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What's the address in the American police?
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0: Sheriff's office en route.
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0: 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We're going to proceed routine to Elio's and advice.
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Residential structure fire. 242 Helmstetler Road. Cross off Nathan Drive and Cairo Road. Timeout 111. QR 3. Step gunshot or penetrating trauma. Bravo response. 145 Rushy Drive. Cross Street Camera Lane. 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
2: 10-4. This is just going to be a fire alarm. Nothing found so far. Here, you can cut all assisting departments to routine. That's 67, respond to 1018.
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2: 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This is going to be the residence right next to mine on Hempstead Road.

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1: Hold on, did you want to happen?
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1: What happened?

0: Commander Pigeon One, do you have a gas detector on your truck? If you do, we're going to need it. We're just going to do a walkthrough. Up there in the attic, space are clear. Nothing visual. We're going to see the rest of the house. 10-4, 40 is on assisted farm. So we'll go ahead and cancel them.
1: Yeah, we have

0: Tiktok. Yeah, will you go ahead and cancel any assistant departments himself or road? Cut 67 a routine having to proceed on. What we have here is just a fire alarm. Nothing found so far after investigation.
1: Any further station 67 response, you can cut back to routine, cut back to routine command. Jump to any assisting agencies, you can cancel. 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
2: Slick down, 841, send service.
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1: Right? 24-67, command. 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
1: That's correct.
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0: Negative. 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
1: Thank you.

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1: 10-4, I just got voicemail on the call back, so I'll get him started.
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0: Y'all need to make entry to do so. I forgot most of the deputies tied up down here with us on this call.
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1: Gas monitor.
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1: Yeah, boss.

0: 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Think I'll meet you at 151.
1: 151, go ahead.
0: All 51s will be assigned to complete release flight plan.
1: Copy, 51 complete at 146.

0: Maine, you need anything else out of us?
1: Yeah, we're going to get the thermal imager to fight just to check the outlets for her in the master bedroom, just for peace of mind.
0: Yeah.

Medic 2, Chromatic Alpha Response, 1111 Lambeth Street, Apartment A, cross off Randolph Street, and Liberty.

Medic 2, if you're checking en route, address is actually going to be at TPD. They have arrested in reference to a domestic. The subject's got scrapes on his body and a possible ankle injury. Unable to advise if those were affected during the arrest or pre-existing. Anyway, meet PD at the PD, and they'll have you evaluate it.

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0: Medic 3, traffic accident with injuries. North NC Highway 109 and Motzinger Road. Timeout 340. Timeout 340.
1: Three, you're out.

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He'll be in a black Acura. He's not about any specific injuries, but he does want to be checked out, so he's checking up.

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0: We are clear halfway. 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
1: Just looking at it on the map, it looks like halfway between the two of you. Medic 3, can you advise your crew?
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1: 6, are you any closer than that? 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

0: Okay, that's fine. Thanks.
1: Agent 61, support 61, you responded to a hit and run. Caller advised he was hit by a truck that left the scene. He's still on scene in a black Acura. Unknown any specific injuries, said he was shaken up, wanted to be checked out.

0: gave the 51s on the thing of vehicle. NBA. Agency 61 will be out to investigate. Have command.
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0: 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Sick person, Charlie Response, 31, Boy Church Road, cross of Tysinger Family Road and Tuscola Drive. Timeout, 503. Road and Tuscola Drive. Timeout, 503.
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been examined. 89-year-old female, kind of breathing, elevated blood pressure and blood sugar. We had a pretty much a contact, a family member. He's been

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Medic 10, Davidson County Rescue. Medic 1, cardiac arrest echo response. 535 Leonard Road, cross of Hill Street and Jackson Avenue. Timeout, 553.

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2: Engine 71, copy and ride. Responded to an unknown age, male, unknown conscious, not obviously not breathing, not conscious. Caller advised that they found a male subject in the bathtub near crossing this address at a blue house, near older blue house. Caller doesn't know the address. Just past the concrete place, white Ford truck in the back.
1: It's going to be across from this address of 535 Leonard Road. Stated it'll be a blue house just past the concrete place. There should be a white Ford in the back.

0: 31. And subject is now breathing.
1: Yep. Yep. I'm going to go out with my extension.
2: Just information only. The caller is now stating the patient is breathing at this time, still not conscious.

0: chick on Engine 71. There should be a female out there to flag you down.
1: Engine 71,
0: copy. Just information only. We're starting DCSO.

0: Medic 10, Medic 11, truck 6, just information only. We're also Sergeant Sheriff's Office, reference to caller saying that the house is abandoned and doesn't know why the patient's living there.
1: Oh,

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1: 11-10, traffic.
0: 10-4.
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0: didn't say ground beef, that's what you called.
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0: Thank you, my fella.
1: 10-4.
0: And there's no CPR.
1: Copy, no CPR.
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Medic 2, Thomasville Rescue, Response Delta Response, 13 Paul Kennedy Road, Cross Off, Rickard Road, and Hasty School Road, Timeout, 6:58.

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1: 10-4.

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Echo response. 210 Royce Drive. Cross of Carson Court and Hannah Court. Timeout 708. 708.

0: 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Vehicle fires threatening a structure. 214 Cobble Circle. Cross of Woodland Avenue and Pineland Avenue. Timeout 709.
1: Angel 151, wrap.
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0: 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Car can just see from a distance, lots of smoke.
1: 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So is
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1: 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Units en route, just be advised. Possible camper on fire behind a residence. Caller concedes. Lots of smoke and can see it from a distance. Only received one call and saying.

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0: Go ahead. 10-4, subject on, actually it's on Woodland Avenue at Coble Circle, burning leaves, producing a lot of smoke in the area. Everything's 10-4 here. 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

0: 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Timeout, 7:20.
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0: 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Track accident, unknown injuries. 3645 South NC Highway 150, Cairo Rural Fire Department Station 67, cross of Jared Drive and Weisgood Road. Timeout 7:24.
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0: 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Thank you.

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Timeout, 747.

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Heart problems, Charlie response. 27 and 8 Leonard Road, cross of Oakwood Drive and John W. Barrier Drive. Timeout, 7:57. 720 Leonard Road, cross of Oakwood Drive and John W. Barrier Drive.

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0: Medic 10, Davidson County Rescue. Stroke Charlie response. 118 Rosemont Lane, Cross Cannon Way, and Caversham Court. Timeout 8:05.
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Medic 5. 6% over response. 86. T1 South NC Highway 150. Timeout. 8:33.

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0: 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He wants to reroute.
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0: 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Stabbing gunshot penetrating trauma Delta response. 341, Trial Creek Trail, Cross Street, Horseshoe Neck Road. Timeout, 8:41.
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0: 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Sick person, Alpha response. 86, 51, South Sea Highway 150. Timeout, 8:47.
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0: 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Cross off Sycamore Lane and Rockin' Horse Lane. Timeout, 904.
1: He's in route. 37. 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Medic 3, 71-year-old female, conscious, breathing, sick, not breathing normally at the time.

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0: 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Eden Drive. Timeout 9:29.
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Timeout, 9:45.

0: 925 is confirmed. Yeah, Paul Apollo. Okay. At the hospital.
1: Uh-huh. 10-4, same came in as a GPS medical for a fall.
0: Therefore, you can stand on unit 12. I'm going to check it out. Do you have a last name?
1: Just gave the name of Bill. No last name. There's a phone number in there if you need it.
0: Therefore, did you contact the hospital to see if they have anything going on?
1: I'll call them as soon as I get off of you here.
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2: Jamaica ER, they have a subject in the ED that has a fall pendant. Everything's fine. I advise them to make sure they put it up so we don't get any more activations out there.
1: 10-4, thank you for your warning.

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We're going to be extended at the hospital, reference Kappa. 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

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Illegal burn, 446 Burbank Drive. 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
1: 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Neighbors across the street are burning trash, polluting the neighborhood, possibly burning tires. Fire department was already out there this morning. They have us lit back up.

0: closing, set the signal. 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
0: Well, on
3: time. Hey, this will be about the third time we've been out here. It's been a legal burn every time we've been here. I think it's the neighbors that not want them to burn. That's why I told them to hold up on the fire marshal for now. I think it's just a disgruntled neighbor.
0: Yeah, well, we'll check it out. They're throwing tires and stuff. We'll handle it.
3: Oh, yeah, I agree with that. But like I say, this will be the third time in 3 or 4 days that we've been out in that location, and it's been legal every time we've been there.
0: Okay, are you rolling with us?
3: Yeah.
0: Dan Moore, maybe we can figure out where it is, have a conversation if need be.
3: Yeah, I'm fixing to call because I'm on the phone to find out if it's been the same caller every time.
0: Campbell, we'll remain on that. Go, brother.
2: It's 1267. It's going to be the zoning code area.

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0: 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We have an elderly patient that has fallen and has a laceration to the head.
1: 10-4, you need routine or emergency?
0: Go ahead, send an emergency.

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1: Two, Captain Ralph. Station 54 snails on scene. Requesting emergency traffic reference to elderly patient that's fallen, has a laceration from her head. Caller did state she fell off of the ramp, was also in a wheelchair at the time.

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0: 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Yeah. We're going to reach into Thomasville.
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Timeout, 10:52.

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Time 10:55.

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1: Unit 12, copying around 81 miles, conscious breathing, fallen and hit her head. 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She's a 75-year-old male, conscious, ineffective breathing, per the color on the scene, he's got very shallow breathing.

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1: 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Medic 2, 84-year-old male, conscious breathing, blood pressure low, heart rate low, dizzy.

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0: 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Okay, well, I'm going to need you to divert 960 Menhall Street for a seizures call. Yeah, well.
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Medic 4, traffic accident with injuries, Alpha response, West Colonial Drive and Fisher Ferry Street, timeout 11:28.

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0: Right. 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

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Timeout, 11:47.

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1: 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I-85 North at mile marker 102. 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

0: 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Sick person Alpha response. 12,762 Old Highway 52. Lot 5. Cross off Fallen Sea Road and Leisure Time Lane. Timeout 12:31.
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Public assist at bus 723 All Red Road. Cross off Tycoon Drive and Arthur Kevley Road. Timeout 12:36.

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0: 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BCCC Mendenhall Building. Cross Street, Old Greensboro Road. Timeout 1242.
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Fall Bravo response. 6352, Old U.S. Highway 52. 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Timeout 1245. 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
1: 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Respond to a 79-year-old male, conscious, breathing. 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

0: 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Customer fell at their worst skinned up.
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1: 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We see that call coming out on Jillian. We're on the edge of Thomas, but we'll handle it.
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Thomasville Rescue, Diabetic Problems Delta Response, 825 Julian Avenue, number 11, cross of Old Julian Avenue and East Holly Hill Road, timeout 1248.

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Timeout, 1435.

0: 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Timeout, 1448.
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1: 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They're requesting to start EMS routine, or correction, requesting routine, reference dehydrated.

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Seven coming. It's a 82-year-old male, constant breathing. Need assistance from the car to the house.

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0: 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Traffic accident with injuries. Response. Old U.S. Highway 52 and Country Lane. Timeout 16:25. Country Lane. Timeout 16:25.
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0: 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Cross of Candlewood Drive and Hinkle Lane. Timeout, 1654. Timeout, 1654.
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0: Medic 10, breathing problems, Delta response. 26, Candlewood Drive, Cross Street, Old U.S. Highway 52, timeout, 1735. Timeout, 1735.
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2: 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Brother fell.
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0: Medic 11. Breathing problems, Delta response. 3354 Leonard Road, Lot 19, cross of Cedar Grove Drive and Green Tree Drive. Timeout, 1740. 70. Breathing. Delta response. 3354 Leonard Road, Lot 19, cross of Cedar Grove Drive and Green Tree Drive. Timeout, 1740.
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0: 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I need to respond to that one.
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0: 10. Thought they were good.
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Met 2. Sick person, Alvarez Buzz. 5629, Old Greensboro Road. Cross off Lloyd Murphy Road and Midway School Road. Timeout, 1758.

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Timeout 1811.

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1: 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It's going to be a fire alarm coming from the upstairs smoke detectors on

0: 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Traffic accident with injuries. I-285 South and Arnold Road. Timeout 18:15.
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2: Tiger 8, Larry 7, we're out.
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3: 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Routine everyone except for Station 76. Again, everybody to routine traffic except for Station 76, 1870.
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6: Go ahead and dispatch you to 12 out to the 285 at Arnold, please.

0: Unit 12, traffic accident with injuries. I-285, South and Arnold Road, timeout, 1817.
1: 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I'm having two vehicle NVA, front end damage. 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

0: 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I-285 South and Arnold Road. 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

Station 33, bears down with smoke as arcing. 953, Will Road, Piedmont Electrical Contractors. Cross Street, Forest Meadow Lane. Timeout, 1833.

Station 35, pre-down, Old Lexington Road and Stump Tree Road. Timeout, 1833.

0: Station 61, 3 down, 168 Ivy Oakley Road, cross of Thumbtree Road and Fieldtop Drive. Timeout, 1833.
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1: 35 units responding to Old Lexington Road and Gumtree Road. They're advising a large tree collapse on a vehicle. It was occupied, but they are out safely and not injured.

0: 61, the caller advised that a tree fell across the roadway, no power lines involved.
1: Got a call into the station, reported tree down 1400 block Mount 11 Church Road. If you'll go and start me on that, please.
0: Is it 1400 block of Mount Olive Church Road?
2: Command 35, take off.
0: Go ahead.
2: Lake Road being completely blocked. If you will go ahead and start me, DOT, as well as, the Spectrum and standby for the phone
3: call. Station 73, Public Assist Alpha Response, 197 Size Road, cross of C.L. Wagner Road and Bridge Road. Timeout, 1837.
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0: 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Standby 1.
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0: 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Timeout, 1839.
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1: 86, take out. Continue to hold the tree down on Old Thomasville. You can show brush 86 and engine 86 en route to the outside fire.
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3: I do have fire in the woods. However, do not put a truck back here. Throw a truck and get back here. There's nothing we can do to the power company to arise.
2: 86, did you copy?
1: We did. Confirming in Forsyth County.
2: 10-4, they advise Winston-Salem is showing off of Peters Creek Parkway.
1: Okay, copy. Sure, brush 86 and route their tree down, Old Thomasville.
2: 10-4, we'll advise if something changes, we're verifying with Forsyth at this time.
3: That's all. When you get done with it, yell at me and I'll let you know what I mean.
5: 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Just 10-4-2. 10-4.

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3: 33, copy.
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3: Go ahead.
0: Yes, 1014, we have that wires down call, Abbots Creek Church Road. We also have a tree down North Clock Filter Road. How do you advise?
3: Yeah, just hold them. 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
1: Go ahead.
0: Boy, we have another tree down Midway School Road and Old Thomas Hill Road. How do you advise?
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2: 2273-73A. Station 86, eastbound, Midway School Road and Thomasville Road. Timeout, 1849.

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1: 61 seconds. I'm on route to the station. I'm clearing a tree right at the end of my driveway in case we get a call on if roads passable.
0: Alright, we're going to be here a while out yet, but we got 10 more pending. But we'll get to them.
1: Copy that. I'll get this one clear and head to the station.

0: 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Welcome, Arcadia Road. What you got on that bus?
1: Alright. There's probably another one down on Georgetown. We had somebody stop by the station right as we were pulling out. Especially, yeah, so just use caution on through there.

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1: Okay, Mott Singer is clear. Engine 61, you need help or head over to Abbots Creek?

Okay, this ain't the station, I guess. 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I'm hoping it's just a cable line, but I'll let you know.

0: 96. Be near the 1800 Midway School Road. We've had a report of a tree down there also.
1: Ten four, we're in between 1801 and 1802.
0: 10-4, just verifying it must be the same call then.

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0: 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How do you advise?
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1: 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We can't do that.
2: 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Go ahead. I missed that last.
0: I was just going to see if anybody had addressed the house fire in Slade County we've got.
2: Okay, not familiar with same. I'm here. They need a tanker, I guess.
0: I don't know. I just heard this question.
3: Yeah, and in 66 and Woodruff Road, the state the tanker, I guess, the Atlanta was other stuff.
2: Copy. Be around shortly.
3: Precise, this may be at Davidson Hatton, so this kind of way everything's set.

0: 33 feet.
1: Okay.
0: We're going to be better off coming out here on the bottom side of the house. We can get to the edge of the woods and then probably just reach it with a boost. Have them connect to your line. I got a right now.
2: I've positioned the brush truck in position then. Just do not flow any water until I get confirmation the fire is killed.
0: And yeah, we'll head that way.
3: Now, was responding to a CSM 66 and one ref.

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1: Command 71.
0: Both vehicles, Cinco 71 and 73 units, non-complete, terminated.
1: 71 and 73, copy.

0: Hey, man.
1: Yes, sir.
0: Y'all go ahead and step it up, getting in position. That fire's getting bigger. Good one.
2: 10-4, I know that y'all were talking about a system for Scythe County on TAC. Which unit was responding to that?
0: That'll be TAC for 61.
2: 10-4, thank you.

0: Philip, when you get a second, will you hold my cell phone, please?
1: Well, I have to wait. I'm expecting a call from Energy United, and I don't want to be on the phone when they call.
0: That's fine. I just wanted to give you an update on everything going on here.
1: I trust you to handle it. Good work.

0: Yeah.
1: Thanks, Kyle.
0: On the phone.
1: 20 copy, clear, half point.

0: Hey, my y'all coming over.
1: Okay.
0: Yeah.
1: Okay. Lynn, you copy?
2: Yes.
1: Hi. Per Energy United, that Ian is dead. However, with the generators running in the area, you probably got some back feed going on there. That's why it's still flaming. You're more than welcome to go ahead and flow water, lob it on it, but do not touch the line on the ground just in case there's back feed.
3: Copy. I'm ready for water, Jeff. We don't have much fire here, so we should be good.
4: Fred, you said he's reading here, so I'm walking with you.
1: There shouldn't be any, besides back feed, no power on that line.
0: Hey, y'all coming over there.
1: We just got it cleared. We're getting ready to get back over.
0: Alright, this one ain't too bad. I don't know what I felt. I come the other way, so the one they said Whopper's North Cliff Rector, I think, is going to be this one. Oh, we need a couple cuts on here. It won't be too bad. And I handled the wire. I cut it, so we should be called up after that if y'all just come over here.
1: And where'd you say you were at again?
0: The 1898 North Claw filter. I didn't see nothing at Walmart High Point North Claw filter.
1: Okay. We'll head that way.
0: Alright, I'll be here waiting. God. That's all I see.
1: Go ahead.
0: What are you calling, Roger?
4: Army. Anything need from the rescue truck on that thing?
3: No, we've already cleared it.
4: Yeah.

0: Go ahead.
1: I see that we've already been cleared off this call on Ivy-Oakley, but can you open it back up and add a note that DOT needs to come out here and clean up the debris on the right away?
0: I'll notify on 10-4. Do you want me to put you back on the call?
1: No, I was just going to add a note myself and the CAD. I know you are busy.
0: It's 10-4. I'll add it for you. Thank you.

0: both out of after.
1: 12 out.
2: How are we looking on water?
3: We still got a little over half a tank.
2: Got it.
0: Look good from my vantage point. I don't see any smoke left.
2: Yeah, I just want to make sure I got it all.
0: We're going to make our way back up through the woods.

0: 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Y'all need to please stay on the road and check on Alpha. Alpha County, they're dispatching Brush 35. Forty Hastings Road.
1: Yeah, 4140 Hastings Road. They need a brush truck, correct?
0: Correct.
1: About said turn right side Hughes Road.
0: And that's it. Here, I'm going to give you my walk in.
2: Hey, you gonna run Walgreens Road to High Point Road? High Point Road, just back here across elementary, turn right.
0: Copy, from our location, we're gonna hit Mox Walgreens Road. Go that way.
2: Hey, what are you thinking on that, mate?

0: Medic 60, come on.
1: Fred.
0: Fruit fingers, Amy, say.
1: Yeah.

0: Yeah, they can.
1: Yeah.
0: I'm cutting his line now.
1: Copy. You're out of court, I think.
0: Go ahead and kill the pump and start reeling the line back in.
2: Go ahead.
3: We're out to this 1898 North Quadrilateral tree down.
2: 10-4.

0: Yeah, you got a leg, William.
1: Do what?
0: Let the homeowner know there that the power company will be back tonight. That right now they got hired for all they're taking care of first, and then they'll come back out here and hang that line.
1: Yeah, boy.

0: 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Breathing problems, Delta response. 1640, Payne Road, cross of Granite Trail and Chandler Drive. Timeout, 1926.
1: On the tumors in the face of medical organs.

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BP is 187 over 114, been unwell all day, claiming.

0: 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Breathing problems, Delta response. 1646 Kane Road, cross of Granite Trail and Chandler Drive. Timeout, 1927.
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2: 10-4. I'm on scene of a traffic accident where the car fled the scene. I'm going to need EMS for a Waterbell patient.
4: Oh,
1: 76 unit. What's the address?
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1: Yeah.
0: So we're clear on everything, aren't we?
1: Yeah, from what I think on the computer.
0: All right. And I was just going to let her know you can one that she can clear everything off.
1: Yeah, really, if it takes you, she clears that water, help on the floor, but it really ain't never there.

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0: 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Timeout, 1943.
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2: Please, I'm sure we'll be on the Happy Hill as well.
1: Sure, sure.

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1: 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Do you still need the fire department to assist?
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0: 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Cross of Happy Hollow Court. Jason Drive. Timeout 1946.
1: 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Thank you.

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1: Approach 1151, copy. PTR's on the scene requesting lift assist. 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

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Timeout, 1944.

0: seen it, so. Mm-hmm. Okay.
1: Six on the map, the auto service for the rest of the line. Thank you. Have a good night.

0: Yeah, 6032 is around Happy Hill. Standard ETA.
1: Kennel.

0: take on someone, going to be clear. EMS not needed, handled by fire department. Seven, copy.
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0: 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Timeout, 1955.
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0: 21-35, 18-35. 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
1: Copy.